PSA, Butler, PSA Butler, this is PTA, Gilderlock, over. Yeah, Butler, see. PSA Butler, do you mind checking next train which left Gilderlock 4 minutes ago? Middle of the train, Google Pixel form. The passenger left it on the seat. Could you please have a look for us? Thanks, Butler. PTA, Gilderlock.

0: Belediyesi Barlar, Rize Efsane Tövbe Novak.
1: Receiving unit.
0: We are looking for a phone. We are on the service heading towards Butler. We still have the black phone. I think it's a lost property. So I'm coming and giving it to you. It's a lost property.
1: Copy that, mate. Thank you. PTA Dunlop, did you copy that? Yeah, thanks, TSA Butler. I just let the customer know to come and see you in Butler. Over. Yeah, copy that, man. Thank you.
2: Clarkson, this is Eglinton, over. This is Eglinton, over. Or CSC Clarkson, this is PTA Eglinton, over.

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0: Service just arrived on the up at your station. Could you please check around door R4? We believe there's a passenger not feeling well. Over.
1: Is it the up service, over?
0: Yeah, that's correct. The up service has just arrived.
1: Yeah, Roger, we'll have a look. Over.

0: Oscar 1, this is Glendalo 1.
1: Go ahead, Glendalo.
0: Oscar 1, we have both in train, up service, but she said she's okay now. Can we release the train?
1: Roger, if you've made that assessment and she says that she's okay, then yeah, please release the train and get it going.
0: Roger.

0: staff at transit offices at North Fremantle, Oscar 2.
1: Victor 1, Sam.
0: Would you be able to give me a ring, please?

0: is turning over?
1: Yeah, go ahead.
0: Can I have a camera on the escalators? There's a fall on the escalators, over.
1: Yeah, Roger. Stand by.

0: is turning over?
1: Yeah, go ahead.
0: You can clear the camera, he's all right. Yes, don't need a camera anymore. Over.
1: Yes, sir.

0: Delta 9, Oscar 2.
1: Oscar 2, Delta 9, Charlie Amandra.
0: Roger, not a job, but if you could give us a ring, just got a request for you.
1: Roger that.

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1: Ramp 77, give November 1 a call.

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1: Jazz 67, receiving.
0: When you get a moment, could you please give me a phone call?
1: Roger, Pamela.

0: Bye. 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
0: Can you hear the guy eyeing these two passengers looking for the fare gates now? Looks like they're having a bit of argument over.
1: The two males?
0: One of them's drinking. Two males, over.
1: Roger, they look pretty calm, so we'll keep an eye on them.

0: Victor 1, Victor 1, Oscar 2.
1: Oscar 2, Victor 1, Ben.
0: Location, please.
1: We are just departing Subi on the way to the city.
0: Roger. Thanks, guys.

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1: Rev 57 November 1 is available, give me a call.

Delta 9, Oscar 2. This is off Margaret Head. You guys are good, thanks for your help.

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1: 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We treat that loss property with the driver. 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
1: Go ahead for base.
0: I've just been handed a light on platform 6, and I'm just handing it over to see if they've got you able to put cameras on me as I hand over. Over.
1: That's platform 6.
0: Over.
1: And what item was it? So the can barely hear you.
0: Base, the item is a black wallet. Over.
1: That's Bev, right?
0: This is Devin. Are you able to just put cameras on the platform? We're just close to the escalators from Econ 2. We're just going to check out this wallet and see what's in there. Over.
1: Stand by. Okay, cameras up.

0: Armadale, Byford.
1: Byford, Armadale, receiving. Go ahead,
0: over. That water bottle and the little bag is in my possession.
1: To Byford, I'm sending the passenger in the next service and he will collect. I'm allowed.
0: Thank you.

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1: Roger, 6 to 187, over.

0: 2, say Perth, Horseshoe 1, over. We have Shagoon for platform 4 or 5, over.
1: Copy that, soon, over.

0: Victoria Park, Victoria Park. Please say, sir.
1: Victoria Park, receiving.
0: Victoria Park, you have VIP showroom 208 on the bus of service, Mr. Park.
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1: Murdoch, Mandra receiving, over.
0: TSA Mandra, VIP, wheelchair, C-Series, door 1313, train departing now, over.
1: Roger, wheelchair, door 13, C-Series, departing Mandra now. Mandra receives, Mandra out.

0: Delta 7, Oscar 1.
1: Oscar 1, Delta 7.
0: Train's just departing Murdoch, still on board. He's well and truly passed out by the look of it.
1: Oscar 1, Delta 7, did you say he's passed out?
0: Yeah, Roger, we got a camera in the door that he's in, and he looks like he's passed out.
1: Roger, we'll do a welfare check.
0: Roger.

0: 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Go on with your message, over.
1: Perth, you've got Ian Blackburn, go one, just departed Big Park, over.
0: Ian Blackburn, go one, departed Big Perth. CSA Perth out.

0: Oscar 1, Oscar 1, Charlie 21 over.
1: Somebody calling shift runner.
0: Charlie 21, I have a white Jeep, four wheel drive at Whiteland Park. It's got a busted front screen. I see one male inside the vehicle. I did try to check if he's okay. He hasn't replied anything, but he nodded and such, but the vehicle smells of marijuana. Over.
1: Roger. I'll try and find you on camera.
0: On the entrance of Whiteman Park, car park.
1: Roger. Is the person inside conscious?
0: Yes, he is conscious, but he basically hasn't said anything to me. He just nodded and such that he was okay.
1: Roger. What's the regio on this vehicle?
0: It is 1 Hotel Echo Foxtrot. 0-3-3.
1: Roger. Stand by.

0: Are you standing next to the vehicle now, are you?
1: Behind the vehicle, over.
0: Sorry, just go and stand next to it if you could. Yeah, Roger, we got you, thanks.

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1: 6-7 receiving, go ahead, over.
0: Could you please give me a phone call?
1: Dialing now, 6-7 out.

0: staff at Wyman Park, Oscar 2.
1: Wyman Park receiving, go ahead, Oscar 2.
0: Hey guys, probably no need for you to hang around there. We've got cameras on it. We'll monitor it. We've got Delta heading that way just to do a welfare check on him.
1: Yeah, Roger, Oscar 2. Message received.
0: Roger, thanks, Oscar.
1: Delta 7, back to full, Bruce.
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0: At Bayswater platform 1 and 2, it's showing a clear moon service both sides. I checked with the driver at platform 2, so the train is going to pass, but it's showing a clear moon on the board. Over.

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0: 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Over.
1: 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Who's at 10? 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

0: Clarkson, Oscar 2. Pretty sure you'd be aware, but obviously there's a bit of a power outage at your location. Escalators, lifts, some cameras are not functioning. If you need any further, give us a ring.
1: No problem. Thanks. Bye for now.

0: Jet, Staff 67, this is Pins.
1: Pins, go ahead. Over.
0: Just to let you know that your 1121 change-out on platform 6 is going to 9, and then that other change-out is the normal schedule one that I told you about earlier. Over.
1: Message received. Over.
0: Thank you. Pins out.
2: Bayswater, there's a passenger on platform 1. She requires some assistance with her little trolley she's got. She was trying to get in the lift, but the lift is not working, so she can just assist her. She's on platform 1. She's wearing blue jumper and a hat.
3: Please be the PTA Elizabeth Keel.
4: Yeah, go ahead.
3: We have camera on the I see three lady wearing black top and a white pants.

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0: D-Key. Can you go again with the description?
1: Sitting next to the lift with black top and white pant with a white bag on the floor.
0: Roger, and what have they done?
1: She was shouting while she was going and then she was kicking on the bag, acting weirdly.
0: Roger, coming up.

0: 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You're going to have an ebb to go through platform 6, and the changeout is now going to platform 7.
1: Pins, message received, 67 out.

0: change out 6-7 pins.
1: Pin, go ahead, over.
0: Yeah, Roger, they've changed again. The previous change out will go to 6, and we've got a service coming in from the north onto platform 7. I think that's the one to make the Claremont service, over.
1: Thank you, can you message receive 6 and 7 out?
2: Bases with Horseshoe 2, over.
3: Horseshoe 2, I believe.
2: Horseshoe 2, can I get cameras on an IT1 female, IT1 male? No tickets shown. They've just gone down the stairs towards the underground, both wearing black and black shorts, over.
3: Roger, was one carrying a backpack?
2: I believe so, over.
3: And did the other one have a number 6 on the back of his shirt?
2: Yes, I think so. Over.
3: Got 2 GBs. They're walking down the path. Cameras are up.

0: First assist and underground. Do we have eyes on these two POIs?
1: Yes, we do. Coming in the underpass, you're looking for a large male black shirt with number 6 on the end, and female black shorts, black shirt, red hair with a backpack, knife on the back.
0: What is that?

0: Yeah, transistors, they went up the staircase. Yeah, to your left.
1: Yeah, pins, station coordinator, over.
2: Receiving, over.
1: Just confirming the drivers are saying the train on platform 6 is the clam on. Over.
2: Negative, that's going north. The driver needs to change the service on 6, on 7, over.
1: Yeah, sorry, Pins. Can you go again without me? With a bad reception, over.
2: The service on platform 6 is going north empty. The service on platform 7 is your Claremont train.
1: Okay, yeah, Pins. There's a lot of confusion down here because the drivers are saying the opposite. Over.

0: first and see if you can clear the cameras on those two. Unfortunately, we can't find them.
1: Roger. I believe someone, another set of transits found them and escorted them out of the station, but thank you for looking.
2: Victory Station, platform 5, over.

0: space, Perth Zoo, is we just had a IC1 male wearing black shirt and black pants sprint down through the underpass towards the underground. Was that one of the people who came through Horseshoe 2 without a ticket?
1: Yeah, the female is. The male, they appear they're different males.
0: Yeah, roger that, Steve.
2: Station, platform 5, over.
1: Just heading for the left near the payphone.

0: up at Gloucester and Stirling. Receiving. Yeah, Clarkson, I just had a call from Vern, facility manager. He can't get in touch with you guys. Can one of you give him a call ASAP?
1: Yeah, no problem. Give him a call.

0: November 1. If you still require that name check, I'm off the phone now.
1: Five, six calling now. Change out staff 67, your Claremont services at McIver.

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1: Oscar 2, Underground, receiving.
0: We've got a complaint that somebody's on a up service from the Yanchep line riding their scooter on board the train at high speed. If you could be on platform 2, maybe, and see if you can find the complainant, who is reported to have been an off-duty transit officer.
1: That.

0: 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Just making sure we have cameras next to Fairgate.
1: Yes, Roger. Cameras are up on the juvenile.

0: 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Receiving, go ahead. CSA Bayswater, CSA Bayswater, this is Bass Indeed, over.
1: Bass Indeed, CSA Bayswater, receiving, go ahead.
0: Impaired Sajjad, row 7, train just departed, Bass Indeed, over.
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0: Biff, this is CTA Fessendy, requesting a radio check, over.
1: Yeah, loud and clear.
0: Thanks, Biff. 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

0: service staff at Oak Street Base.
1: Yeah, Airbase, we're Oak Street receiving all. Yeah, Oak Street, I'm looking at the bike edge, or near bike edge, and can't see anyone there.
2: He's just going towards the bus station now, just around the building now. Over.
1: Roger, is he in the building or. And why are we watching him?
2: Yeah, basically he's just shouting and he's saying that he's gonna kill himself. So he's an IC service, just entering from the busway now. Over.
1: Roger.

0: Yeah, I was fixed. Can you get the description? And I was IC6 set or IC7. Can we get a bit more better description?
1: Yeah, he's IC7, late 30s, wearing black top and black pants. Over.
2: Oak Street, we need further information. Any other details? That's not descriptive enough.

0: All right, straight, bye.
1: Yeah, on suit suiting, please.
0: Yeah, we're going to need more description. The backpack, you said black. Did it have any other colours besides black on it?
1: Yeah, he's wearing a black top with a knife onto it, and it's just a black pant. Black pant, so he's entering into the station now from the busway. Over.
0: The one with the red TN, Nike tick on the back. Thanks. Found him.

0: underground base. Underground, are we clearing the cameras on those 3 rubies?
1: Base, underground. We're going to be monitoring these until Waypole arrives. Over.
0: Yeah, roger. So, yeah, well, as you're getting more.

0: base, PTA Fremantle.
1: Fremantle, go ahead.
0: Air base, two ICP females on platform with the shopping trolley, have been told not to take it on the train. And now facing claiming racism and so forth. Just an FYI.
1: Roger, I'll pass on to one.

0: Mandel.
1: Yeah, go ahead.
0: Can you do the cameras up platform 1?
1: Yeah, roger, cameras are up.

0: is Delta 3.
1: Yeah, Delta 3, go ahead.
0: Still have eye on that gentleman which was on bed at 4th Street.
1: Yes, Delta 3, platform 2. He's sitting on the seating area near the emergency ET button. He's an IC3 male, black jumper with Nike riding on the front and back. He's got pink and purple colourful TNs. Black hair, dark complexion.
0: Thank you for the description. Can I go have a chat with him?

0: right, Delta 3.
1: I'm going to ride the train towards the Cannington to have a chat with the gentleman.
0: Roger, thank you.

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1: Underground receiving.
0: Yeah, CSA Underground, Brett will be arriving at 12:30 at Murray Street entry.
1: Dog, give me that name.
0: Brett.
1: Party. Received, 12:30, thank you. CSA Underground out.
2: I still don't want to frame out. Can you clear those cameras? Thank you.
1: Roger, clear.

0: November 1, this is Rev 133, are you available for IMS, over?
1: Yeah, November 1, just FYI, really low comms there. Delta 3 cameras are up.

0: Delta 3, base.
1: Delta 3 receiving, go.
0: Just for testing purposes, do you mind just activating the body-worn cameras so we can just watch it up here? Thank you.
2: Staff in the underground, underground Oscar 1.
3: Oscar 1, underground staff receiving.
2: I've just spoken to Persos regarding Romeo. The CAD job that's linked to him on IMS is another random CAD job. Persos has requested a new job be put on, so I'll put you on a new job and I'll let you know the number.
3: Yeah, copy that.
1: This is Delta 3 afternoon.
0: Yeah, go ahead.
1: I've activated my warning beep on the camera. Can you on your phone?
0: Yes, thank you. We're just activating it now. We'll let you know when we can turn it off. Thank you.

0: 3 Bay. I've got to ask, do you still want to track that mail or is all good to clear?
1: All good to clear. He was a bit upset, does not need any assistance from us, and is just going off topic.
0: Perfect, thank you.

0: CSA President, this is PDA base order. Over.
1: Yeah, PDA base order. This is Sassin Dean.
0: You order a civil, go ahead. CSA President Dean, we have a passenger who left his bag in the train going towards Perth, just left Bayswater. Can you check inside? Is in the middle of the train, black Adidas bag. Over. Passenger doesn't know about the door. It's just in the middle of the train. So just have a look. Thank you.
1: Yeah.

0: got any of the finders. We can find that I can't see you very face.
1: Attention to all staff on the Mandra line. Someone has an open channel talking in an office. Open channel, watch your radios.
0: Yes, please speak to Patrick.
1: CSA Mandra, Mandra, base.
0: Okay.
1: Yes, open channel for the Mandra customer service team. 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
1: Sorry, two call signs going over one another. Request for cameras, try again.
2: Delta 4, Oscar 1.
1: Can you make your way to Moojibbing Crossing, please? We had a boom gate go down on top of the car. The car has since cleared and the boom gate appears to be working correctly from CCTV, but if you can possibly just go out and inspect the boom gate and make sure everything's fine.
2: Roger that. I love going to that crossing.
1: Revenue staff at Bull Creek, cameras are up.

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Someone is pressing the transmit button. There's an open channel. No one wants to hear it. 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

staff at TV Echo. Can you just go stand next to the TV for us? Roger, just on the camera. Thanks. I'll find the owner.

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0: Is someone trying to chase CSF Perth? Receiving, over. CSF Perth.
1: So you know, leaving airport now. Number 40. Indoor. Ability impaired. Ground when she gets off.
0: Yeah, CSF Airport, I did not get any of that due to the noise. I'll give you a call on your phone. CSF Perth out.
2: PTA Glenlo, PTA Glenlo, this is PTA General Love, over. PTA General Love, this is Glenlo, over. Glenlo, package with the driver. He departed General Love 30 seconds ago, over.
0: General Love, can you repeat your message, please? Over.
2: PTA Glenmore, this is PTA Joondalup, package with the driver. The train just departed Joondalup a minute ago, over.
0: Yeah, Roger, message received, package with the driver, Joondalup out, Glenmore out.

Base, Base, Victor 2, can we have cameras up on platform 2 at Kenwick? Kelmscott, stand by.

0: got cameras are up.
1: Someone who was informing CSA Perth about a VIP, are you able to give CSA Perth a call over?

0: Kelm Scott, can we clear cameras?
1: Yeah, Victor P, clear cameras at Kelm Scott.
0: Roger, thanks.

all staff, whoever was chasing CSF Perth in regards to a mobility impaired customer, can you please call CSF Perth on their mobile phone? Over.

0: Claremont, Oscar 1.
1: Go ahead, Oscar 1.
0: Can you meet the next service out of the Swanbourne siding? I just lost property with the driver.

0: Delta 4.
1: Yeah, we have been in contact with network control and it's all clear here. TTs have arrived. AR today states was 12228691.
0: Roger, thank you.

0: Sherwood, stand by. PSA Perth Underground TVM control, over.
1: TVM, you're tracing CS Underground.
0: That is correct. Catherine is coming in on a train from Canning Bridge. She's not sure where she is on the train. Next into the underground, if you could assist, please, us.
1: See, so I'll go look for Catherine. See if the underground out.
2: Transit at Sherwood, cameras are up.

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0: USA, Sterling, TVM control, over.
1: Sterling, receiving.
0: Are you able to attend to your platform? There's a group of people, approximately three wheelchairs, and they're saying that they can't board the train because the doors aren't staying open long enough, over.
1: Yeah, roger. All good.

0: 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Give me a go.
1: Copy that, 1-6, hold out.

0: customer service staff at Subiaco. Subiaco Oscar 1.
1: Send over.
0: This female that's reported the assault, is she still at the station?
1: I believe she is, no.
0: Yeah, roger. Out to you, Delta 1. Delta 1, Oscar 1.
1: Oscar 1, Delta 1, that's 3 now.
0: Yeah, roger. Any victors on the Fremantle line, Oscar 1?

0: East, this is Clarkson, over.
1: Yeah, Clarkson, go ahead.
0: Bus driver complains there's an RC6 woman on stand number 5 abusing the bus driver, over.
1: Roger.

0: Coxon, Coxon, Bison.
1: Are you
0: chasing
1: Clarkson,
0: over? Yeah, Roger. Do we require cameras, and if so, on which person?
2: Base, base, is Whitford.
0: Yes, Whitford, go ahead.
2: Do you have camera, but stand the female standing with a stripy top and pink short. Screaming, yelling, abusive, and throwing bottles everywhere. What?
0: Roger. Clarkson, sorry, did you copy my
1: last? I just got a complaint from two bus drivers that there is a lady on stand number 5 standing next to the fence, IC6, very abusing, and she was abusing the bus drivers, over.
0: Roger, she's not talking to anyone now. Do we still require cameras on her?
1: At this stage, the bus driver's walked away as well, I believe, and no need cameras, over.
0: Perfect, thanks.
2: Base, Whitford, confirm you've got camera on.
0: Yeah, Whitford, stand by.
2: To lift.
0: Yeah, Whitford's cameras are up.

0: Just departed Big Box, over.
1: Message received, Shogun 01, TSA 3000.

0: Oscar 1, PSA Sabia Echo.
1: Go ahead, Sabia Echo.
0: That lady, the victim, claimant, is actually at the station talking to Waypole right now, just off property towards Woolworths. Just for your information, is to also have the alleged party that assaulted the lady. Over.
1: Yeah, Roger. So just confirm you've got Waypole on site. The victim and the suspect are both there?
0: Correct. Over.
1: Yeah, Roger. We've got them on CCTV as well. We're still trying to do a review of where this spit has happened. Can you maybe possibly speak to the victim and see exactly where she was when this alleged spit has occurred?
0: Yeah, one. I'll go ask. I think I know where it happened. It happened at a one of these pillars of the seat. I'll go reconfirm with the victim and I'll go stand in the area where it allegedly happened. Over.
1: Yeah, Roger, we thought as much, but we're just trying to get some CCTV. We do see them both in that area, but if she can confirm that's where it's occurred, we'll look closer.

0: DSA Whitworth, Whitworth Sterling. Yeah, service leaving on a down door 4. You've got a special needs group, 3 wheelchairs, and it's like 10 of them. Yeah, so make sure the driver stops for long enough for them to get off.
1: Roger, receive door 4. I can assist them. Quick this out.
2: Sorry, someone cut over you. Confirm you're standing exactly where this spit has occurred.
3: I'm currently standing at the location where it allegedly occurred. Over.
2: Right, Roger, just stay there and we'll try and find some footage in home view.

0: CSA Subiaco. Yeah, we've got you in home view, so we'll do a review now and see what we can find.
1: Acknowledged.
2: Base, this is PTA Warwick, over.
0: Yeah, go ahead. Rick, send your message.
2: Base, if that was for Warwick, could we have cameras at the top of the escalators, please? We have about 7 ICC juveniles. One of them has been kicking the bus map signboard, over.
0: Roger, set up.

0: East Bay City Hospital, page 1, over.
1: Go ahead.
0: Of teenagers going towards platform 5, no ticket shown, over.
1: Roger. Phase water, we've got cameras up. What are we looking at?
2: This is Bayswater, PGA. Right, the gentleman concerned is now going into the toilet. I have gone into the fishbowl as he was getting more abusive. I have told him to bring up the feedback number about his complaints. Over.
1: Roger, can we just clear cameras, please? We've got a few jobs happening up here. CBS platform 5, over. Yeah, go ahead. Platform 5 speaking with the juveniles, cameras are up.
3: Getting put the eyes on the ICC female, she has gone on accelerator with a green jumper, have not yet shown, over.
1: Roger, cameras are up on that female.

0: base. This is PTA work. You can clear cameras at work, please. Those juveniles that boarded the 450 bus, which hopefully is departing shortly. Over.
1: Roger, thanks. We're clear.

0: base, base on the ground.
1: Underground, go ahead.
0: Yes, I've got a member of the public here reporting there's two juveniles spitting over the concourse onto the platform and on the ground over.
1: Roger.

0: Dallas Assistant Underground.
1: Yeah, go ahead.
0: Can we review those reports of kids spitting from phone calls to the platforms, just in case if there were the same kids the CEOs are dealing with or were dealing with?

0: get base a phone call, please?
1: Yeah.
2: Base, what was that last transmission for process test?
0: So, just confirmed by footage, the two that the cops were dealing with, confirmed those are the two that were spitting.
2: Yeah, roger that, Bass. We already got your details. Thank you.

0: Calm Scott, Oscar 2.
1: Good evening, Oscar 2, over.
0: Good afternoon. Would you be able to have a look at the next up service? Behind the driver's cab, driver was reporting some loud customers. If you could just maybe have a look and report back if there's any issues worth addressing.
1: Cancer, services here, and I don't see anybody who needs assistance, but driving, the driver is waving at me, so I'm going and having a chat and get back to you. Over.
0: Roger, thank you.

0: Kurban Aslan Cephesi Parkı gelen kodu olur.
1: Evet, çalışıyor.
0: When the train driver is advising that there are three Abu kids are sitting at the last carriage and she wants me to move them out, I'm going inside. I will try and see if they are listening to me or not. Over.
1: Roger, I find it difficult to understand you. There's a lot of feedback. But I understand there's three unruly people in the rear carriage. Is that right?
0: That's what driver advised me.
1: No worries. Well, she's just going to have to drive her train and I'll get a response there as soon as I can if you could let her know.
0: Okay.

0: 121 Oscar 1, this is PTA cab code, over.
1: Yep, go ahead.
0: Well, I had a chat with the kids, they are being very rude, not listening to me, not ready to come out, over.
1: Yeah, Roger, not really your job to be removing people from trains. I'll get some security to attend at some stage. So just give the driver the all clear signal and I'll get a security response to the train as soon as I can.

0: Underground off the one.
1: Ground receiving.
0: Yeah, I've organised Delta 3 to do that transport. They're just going to hold at Cannington and try and intercept this job at Kelmscott first, and then they'll be on their way to you.
1: Roger that, understood.
2: Airbase Underground Star, we're just going to move this juvenile to platform number 3 until Delta 3 arrives.

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2: The Anchor receiving pins, go ahead.
0: Roger, Yanchep, just for your info, service arriving at 1502 3139, requires a BOBO.
2: Whether that bin's required a BOBO on platform 2. Cheers, thank you.

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1: Roger, stand by. Cameras are up.

0: space just to see, can we have cameras on Platform 2 at Kennington by the escalator, please? Talking to an IC3 woman with a white t-shirt.
1: Kennington, stand by.

0: Base, Victor 2, Rock Cannington. You can clear, we'll monitor.
1: Roger, clearing. Customer service staff at Ellenbrook, Ellenbrook Oscar 1. Yeah, did anyone there have a juvenile this morning report that she was being filmed by someone on board a service?
2: Neither of us did.
1: Oscar 1, over. Roger, Delta 14, Delta 14, Oscar 1.
3: 14, receiving.
1: I'm not sure if you copied the last, but has anyone reported to you this morning that she was being filmed by someone on the border service?
3: That's a spaghetti,
1: possible. Roger, any customer service staff on the Ellenbrook line at any station, if you've had a juvenile female approach you this morning saying that she was filmed by an elderly man on border service this morning, please contact Oscar 1.

0: this is Delta 3. Can we please have come up at platform number 1 on up service? We're going to talk with the German up service.
1: Last call sign, there's a bit of feedback there. What station?
0: Platform number 1.

0: Turning to advice, cameras are off. Butler Bates.
1: Yeah, there's a family in the toilets, mate. They're pressed and once they come out, they'll depress it.
0: Roger, thanks for checking that out.
2: This is Delta 3, clear the cameras at Cannington, platform number 1. Up to you, Oscar 1. Those juveniles were behaving well according to the customers on the board.
3: Thanks, Delta 3.

0: platform 2 in the Perth Underground. I see 3 males just went across the line as the train come in.
1: Underground, sorry, you're going to have to go again. Who are we looking at?
0: Yeah, this is the IC3 male. He just boarded the train. He was just crossed over the line as the train came in approaching.
1: Roger, so we don't require cameras as he's in the train?
0: Yeah, if he stays in the train, you're all good to clear. Thank you.

0: Delta 3. Can you confirm which part of the car park she's in?
1: Delta 3, where you are, keep going, driving straight down where that red Mazda is. Her friend is in a white dress and another female's in a black shirt and pants. We don't know who's driving the vehicle, but you'll see them there and you'll see the pillars on the ground.
0: That broke up.
1: But just park right there. If you get out of the car, where the red Mazda is, park right next to there. The two females are sitting against the brick wall. You'll see them.

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You see that lady in the white dress around the corner from the brick circular pillar? That's the two that were in the car when the crash happened.

0: Echo 3 base.
1: Go ahead.
0: Yeah, don't know if you've obtained it, but the female in the black shirt and the black pants was the driver.
2: CSA Perth, Wickham 9.
1: CSA Perth receiving, Wickham on 9, CSA Perth out.

0: I swear a family to Ellenbrook. Ellenbrook. Yeah, Ellenbrook, stand by. With the woman with the... sorry. Can you just put cameras here about this woman with the wheelchair, please?
1: Are up, Ellenbrook, Fairgate.

0: base Delta 6.
1: Delta 6, go ahead.
0: Delta 6, we're doing a transport to a private address in Mariwa, kilometers 133924, time 1415.
1: Base
0: the same. Juvenile male on board.
2: Amadel, Oscar, 2.
3: Oscar 2, Amadel, receiving, go ahead.
2: Good afternoon. Can I get somebody to go down and do a welfare check on the Trans WA booking office? We've had a duress alarm go off.
3: What's taking now? Hold on. There is only one staff on platform number 3 in Perth station. You can clear cameras.
1: Roger.

0: Welcome to you. 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We have the false alarm. Over.
1: Roger, thank you. 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

0: Horseshoe 2, Perth Zulu. Can we get a description of the person?
1: 2 RC3 males. One is wearing like beige hoodie, and the other one wearing a black hoodie. Over.
0: Quadra 2.

0: base, base Bob Zulu.
1: Yeah, go ahead.
0: Just had a member of the public approach us. Apparently the 2 miles run through Horseshoe 2 are currently in the underground.
1: Roger. Underground's a big place. Do you know exactly where in underground? Platform, concourse, lift?
0: Negative on that. It was just secondhand information from a member of the public.
1: Roger.

0: underground or Horseshoe 2 with those two juveniles. We've scanned everywhere. We can't find them. We're believing they boarded that service.
1: Message received. 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
0: CSA Bassendean, door number 4 for Sajjad, just left Bayswater, over.
1: Roger, door 4 for Sajjad, Bassendean out.

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0: Staff, Perth, Staff, Oscar 1.
1: Staff, go ahead.
0: Just getting a security web chat at the moment. Service has just departed East Perth on its way to you. It's a Midland up service. Door R345, so front rail car. Drunk person is swearing at people. I'll let you know if I get any further information.
1: Thank you.

0: Liftoff, post travel form.
1: Liftoff, receiving.
0: Just getting more information. It's on its way to Claysbrook. He's wearing a red jacket and he keeps touching random people.
1: Yeah, roger that.

0: liftoff.
1: Yeah, go ahead.
0: Did you manage to get complaints and details for this job?
1: Yeah, Perth's up. It's coming through a live security web chat at the moment. There might be complainant details when it arrives in Perth because we've got a further update saying, Jesus, everyone looks scared.
0: Roger that.
1: Just pulling into MacIver at the moment and description is red jacket wearing black shorts.

0: guys. Charlie 21 over.
1: Perth South Oscar 1. It's just departing McIver and no one disembarked at McIver matching that description, so we believe the suspect's still on board.
0: Roger that. Do we have a door number and ethnicity?
1: All we've got is 345. 45 is on the front, so probably is doors 1 to 4.
0: Thank you.

0: Из чат 2.
1: Call sign, go again.
0: This is China 21. Currently on an Ellenbrook train heading towards Perth. The previous IC3 family, they were on this train. They have trashed. There's junk everywhere on the seating. Over.
1: Roger.
2: Can I get cameras platform 7 doors 1, 2, 4? Thank you.
1: Roger, cameras are up in Perth.

0: Delta 6.
1: Delta 6, base in.
0: Delta 6, we arrived at destination case 133962, time 15:07, one male juvenile still on board.
1: Delta 6, base, average received.

0: Oscar 2.
1: Oscar 2, EQ, go ahead.
0: Yeah, Roger, you'd be able to run down and meet that service on the platform. I've got a call from the info line saying there's a female lying down on the floor, possible medical.

0: Sorry, last call sign. Can you go again, please?
1: Base Delta 6.
0: Delta 6, base then.
1: Delta 6, we are clear of the residential address. No male POI on board. Case same. 133962, time 1511.
0: Delta 6, base received, cleared, 1511. Thank you.
2: You can clear.
0: EQ base received, clearing cameras. EQ, Oscar 2, was that a valid medical?
2: I'll give you a call.
0: Thank you.

0: cameras, Ellenbrook Bay, guys.
1: Ellenbrook Bay, stand by for cameras. Ellenbrook Bay, you have cameras.

0: ATA Cannington. Can I have cameras up in the foyer to use fighting over?
1: Cannington base, you have cameras.
0: Not sure whether that was play fighting or serious, but they're separated for the moment, over.
1: Cannington base, yeah, roger received. We'll just keep monitoring until you clear.

0: Air Base, PTA Cannington. Looks like it was only a bit of playful sparring, over.
1: Cannington Base received. We'll clear cameras. Thank you.

0: Delroy, Delroy, Oscar 2, you're at Kwinana.
1: Delta 15,
0: but at Kwinana. Excellent. Your next down service is a C-Series, allegedly, and we've had a report of someone vaping on the service, possibly down the back somewhere.

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1: Delta 13, currently 8 clocks.
0: Roger, you can disregard.

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1: Rockingham Base, can you please just do a welfare check on your lift on your down platform? We just received a duress. We can't see inside it. So if you can just let us know if there's any problems.
0: Roger that. The doors are open and there's no one in there at the moment. I can see from platform one.
1: Roger, that's good enough for us. Thanks, mate.

0: West, it's PTA Morley. Can we have a camera on the near in front of office? One IC3 male speeding at me. Over.
1: Morley Bay, step off cameras. Morley Bay, do you have cameras? IC3 male, black hoodie, is that right?
0: Look at that one.

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1: Morley, Bates, receive, clearing cameras.
2: Clear the base, can you put the camera? Someone had to call back from 7. Escalator coming from Eastern Concourse.
1: CSA Perth, Bay, stay by for cameras. CSA Perth, Bay, you have cameras.

0: CSA Coburn, CSA Coburn, this is base.
1: CSA Coburn, go ahead, over.
0: Any chance you can meet the next train into you from Cannington? We've just received a call in regards to an unattended child's bag. The gentleman that spotted it, his name is Ben, and he's going to alert you to where it is. He stated it's towards the front of the train.
1: Got any idea of the location of the service, over?
0: Yeah, all we got was towards the front of the train. The gentleman that called us is going to wave you down.
1: If I missed, whereabouts on the train line is it, over?
0: Roger, all we have is 583, R583, and it's towards the front of the train. You'll get waved down by a member of public.
1: You can see the subject is going down, so I will meet that service, over.

0: Right, first
1: off,
0: you can clear cameras.
1: Staff base received. If you're interested, the 4 was captured on Perth 138. Clearing cameras.
0: Thank you.

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1: Has received Ellenbrook, Platform 9. See you at the third out.

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1: Econ 2 base, you're coming through loud and clear.
0: Two base, Econ 2 out.

0: Armadale, Oscar 2. Roger, I've got a priority 2 CAD job that's popped up for the station, possibly in the car park, unknown. Caller stated they were waiting at the train station and someone said there's a male going off and he has a knife. And he was ripping off his clothes and smashing pots. I'm assuming plant pots. All care to be taken. Please acknowledge that there may be a person with a knife.
1: Yeah,
0: Roger received. I don't want you to be involved. Just be my eyes for me down there. We can't see, please.
1: Acknowledge. I'm alive.

0: CSC Elizabeth Key, CSC Elizabeth Key, PT Elizabeth Key. Could you please come upstairs? I got a person, he has a lost property in the office.
1: Please AQ on the way out.
2: Officer 1, this is Armdale, over.

0: Oscar One, Oscar One. This is Armbit Owens.
1: Go ahead,
0: Amino. ICC male is not having shirt on. Looks like he's the one near old Busport Tower building. Looks like he's going towards Commerce Avenue.

0: stop at Armidale Bay. Yeah, sorry guys, can you just advise us where this person has been seen so we can get him on CCTV?
1: It was reported by CSA at the rear of the car park. We're heading there now to have a look.
0: Yeah, roger, received.
2: Dave, he's on near the old station, Tower Building. You might can see him on the back side of the entrance of the station with no shirt, walking towards the front of the station now.
0: Armidale Base, yeah, roger, receive. We've got him on camera now.

0: 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Base, this is Perth, PTA Perth Underground. 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
1: 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Have a good ship.
0: Thank you. PTA Underground out.

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1: I'm receiving a...
0: Sir, Leon, would you be able to come to the underpass?
1: On the way, CSA underground out.

0: Amadou Bay. Armadale Base, just FYI, this same male was seen taking a fire extinguisher off that cherry picker on camera 402.
1: Yeah, Roger, we have that fire extinguisher.

0: base, Delta 14.
1: Delta 14, base sent.
0: Delta 14, going coast 05 at Whiteman Park Station with Whiskey Tango's 9344 and 9345 in fleet. 114's mobile, over.
1: Delta 14, base received. Your vehicle cameras are currently offline. Have a good shift.
0: Base, Delta 14 out.
1: Armadale base.
2: Steven, go ahead.
1: Armadale base, if you want to check out camera 403, the male was seen banging a bowl with a little metal pole. Could have been perceived as a weapon at the time the job came through. If you can just check out the little door hatch on that cherry picker, he's also opened that up and he's spent a bit of time inside there as well.
2: Message received, we'll take care of that.

0: Grand Staff returning.
1: VIP Leon returning. Railcar number 1129, C series, door number 7, over.

0: CSC Underground, over.
1: It's Underground, we off to Warwick.
0: Correct. VIP Leon heading back to Warwick. Rail car number 1129, C series, door number 7, over.
2: Cosnos, Oscar 1.
1: Can you go again, please?
0: Rail car number 1129, door number 7, C series. Over.
1: Thank you.
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2: Staff at Gosnells, Gosnells Oscar 1.
5: Yeah, receiving, go ahead Oscar 1.
2: Yeah, do any of you have CCTV access?
5: We do.
2: Roger, I popped a bookmark on Chalice 302, a female trespassed down onto the tracks, crossed the tracks and then boarded a service towards your station. She's currently being monitored just in the park towards Albany Highway. She's put a jumper on, so I'll send you some snippets of what she's wearing at the moment, but if you can possibly keep a lookout for her if she comes back.
5: That's with you. Thanks.

0: amazed. Can you have camera the phone for you? Someone's been hooting with his motorcycle, over.
1: Armadale, base. Yeah, you have cameras.

0: So if you guys are available, side service coming out the side and just lost property.
1: Roger, no problem. Please, Amazon, you can clear the camera on the phone for you. They are holding guys the left, over.
2: Amador base received. Clearing cameras on that second incident.

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0: Next, down service between door 1 and 2, most likely behind the driver's cab. Can you please have a look for lost property bag, over. Black backpack.
1: Right.

0: 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Keller, Keller, Oak Street, up service. 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
1: Over.
3: I'm in love with that bag. Over.
0: That's a negative. The train hasn't arrived yet.
3: And for the previous train, disregard, please. Armadale, Gosnells. Over.
4: Please
3: have a look on the board. What time is the next down service? Should be there momentarily. Over.
4: Down service coming in 3 minutes. Over.
3: Can you please look behind driver's cab or between doors 2 and 1? For a lost property, black backpack, over.
4: I will check next train between door 1 and 2 and get back to you, over.
3: Thanks, Suki. Most likely behind the driver's cab, the passenger seat.
4: Roger, passenger seat, on the route.
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0: Cosmos, this is Alman 11. Over. Cosmos, this is Alman 11. We have the bag in our position. Over.
1: Confirming you have the backpack in your position. Over.
0: Cosmos, this is Alman 11. Is that affirmative?
1: Stand by, please. I'll have a chat with the owner. I'll see what he wants.

0: have got now. The owner is coming to Ahmedabad to pick up the lost property. Over.
1: Can we have the name of the owner? Over.
0: He's a young school kid. He has already gone to the other side, and the pit gates are closing. The train is in 2 minutes on the down main. Over.
2: Message on the loud.
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0: 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Thank you.
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0: Station coordinator, over.
1: Station coordinator, base received.
0: Yeah, base. Eastern Concourse, just about to go down the escalator to platform 8. A lady with a black Adidas sweat top on has entered the station with no ticket and is shouting at us, over.
1: Yeah, roger, received. Do you know if she's boarded the escalator or the staircase?
0: She's on the escalator, mate, just about to get the bottom.
1: Yeah, roger, received. Stand by for cameras.
0: Yeah, first staff, station coordinator, over.
2: Description, just in black.
0: Yeah, black Adidas sweat top, drinking a coffee, carrying a sports girl bag full of items, and she's got no money, she said.
2: We'll be there in a minute.
1: Perth Station Coordinator Base, apologies, can you just go again, is that platform 8 or platform 7?
0: Base, platform 8. Now currently sat on the bench seat next to the escalator that goes up. Over.
1: Yeah, roger, received. You have cameras.

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1: Station coordinator, Bay, send.
0: Yeah, you can disregard, she's boarded the train, we can't hold the train, so she might as well go, over.
1: Yeah, roger, receive, mate, clearing cameras, Perth.
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0: base, underground, cameras, stairwell, on its way up to Murray Street, IC1 female, grocery bag around her neck.
1: Underground base, roger, stand by for cameras. Underground base, you have cameras on the staircase.

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0: Space, Space, this is Web 189 at Colburn Fairgate. I have an IT1 female just went down the stairs at Colburn platform. She didn't show a tick when she entered. Over.
1: Revenue at Colburn Base received. We're going to get cameras up. Can you give us a description of the female, please?
0: From appearance, she looked like an IT1 female, black jacket. She has a black bag carrying. She just went down the staircase at platform.
1: Yeah, roger, received. We have her on camera.

0: State, Coburn stuff. Can you just direct us where that PIR is that? Coburn base, stand by 2 seconds. Transit office is EQ, Oscar 2.
1: Receiving.
0: Yeah, you got a web chat coming through now. I'm only receiving information that there is an intoxicated male on board the carriage. Doesn't say description or the carriage, but it's the next service coming through on the up. If I get anything further, I'll let you know.
1: Yeah, no worries. So it's not the service. Now, over.
0: Yeah, that's already gone. All, out to you, underground, underground, Oscar 2.
1: Underground 10.
0: It's a web chat. I'm not sure if it's the one coming into you now. Oh, here we go. They believe it's Railcar 96. Not sure if that was the one that just went through EQ. Disorderly male drinking on the train. He's a dark-skinned male with a hat on.
1: Yeah, copy. So you have no exact location?
0: Negative. There was a 3-car that just came into EQ. I'm just having a look now to see which Railcar that was. Coburn, Coburn base.
1: Yeah, receiving, go ahead.
2: Yeah, apologies guys, back up the end of the platform, the way you came, near that glass panelling at the bottom of the escalator, you have a IC3 female, sunglasses, handbag, fluffy slippers, and a black coat. She was also seen vaping on the platform just now.
1: Yeah, message received.
2: And further to my last, I believe she's standing on platform 2 side.
1: Underground, I don't think that train's actually arrived at EQ yet.
0: Yeah, it's been up there with 96 and that hasn't gone through yet, so it's probably the one at Canning Bridge. Out to you, EQ. I'm still waiting for a door number, if you want to write it through, so be it.
1: Yeah, no worries, we'll jump on and write it through to underground, over.

0: EQ, it looks like that's the front set. I thought I saw some movement around door 5, if you want to use that as a marker.
1: No worries, EQ out.
0: Sorry, further 2. He has a guitar. If they'd started with that, that would have been great. He has a checkered shirt over his shoulders with a hat. I've got a feeling it may be a regular.
1: Yeah, no worries. We'll have a look and, yeah, we'll let you know. Over.

0: Oscar One, take Houston.
1: Yeah, receiving. EQ, go ahead.
0: Oscar One, EQ Star. Just wondering if you have any complaining details for this one, over.
1: No, negative. It's a web chat. Hopefully someone might step forward. But I've got a feeling it might be a regular from the normal line. Not too many people ride with a guitar.
0: Yeah, no worries. Thank you.

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1: Mandra, go ahead.
0: Roger Mandra, next service into you, which is at Rockingham. You're on a platform 2 and requires a Bobo in Mandra.
1: Leave Mandra out.

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1: Delta 13, base 10.
0: Delta 13 going 05 at Eglinton Station. We have Whiskey Tango's 9304, 9306 in Fleet 619 and contactable on 13's mobile.
1: Delta 13 base received. Your vehicle camera's currently offline. Have a good shift.
0: Likewise, mate. 13 out.
2: Base Coburn, you can clear cameras. Thank you.
1: Coburn base received. Just for your information, 206 and 208 capture the vaping offence.
2: Excellent work, mate. Thank you. Coburn out.
3: EQ underground.
1: Underground staff base. It appears that EQ have boarded that service. They may be travelling to you around door 5 area.
3: Thanks, base. Can we please get cameras off platform 1, door 5?
1: Underground base received. You have cameras.

0: Jesus.
1: EQ, go ahead.
0: 1 EQ, it is the regular Donald. We just had a chat with him, let him know if he was a further nuisance, then he'll be refused to travel further down the line.
1: Roger, receive, thank you.

0: Delta 4, Delta 4, Oscar 1.
1: Delta 4 receiving.
0: Roger, when you get a chance at Guildford, there was a male that detrained from a up service and decided to cross the tracks behind the service as a quicker method. It's all bookmarked on 3-0. I wonder if you can have a squiz, please.
1: Roger, we're currently at Bayswater after dropping some stuff off. We'll head that way.
0: Yeah, no worries. The male isn't on the tracks. He's since jumped the fence and left the property, but if we could just follow up an investigation, please.
1: We'll have a look.

0: Mount Claremont pins. Claremont. Yeah, lost property from the side, and if you're available.
1: There's the next one in 4 minutes.
0: You've got a tabled one coming through, and then a siding will come out.
1: Yeah, roger.

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1: Cunnington Base, then.
0: Confirm your camera is near the escalators.
1: Cunnington Base, roger, stand by. Cunnington Base, you have cameras.

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0: 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And we have Delta, we are available on Delta 2 mobile, over.
1: 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Have a good shift.
0: Roger, thanks.

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0: say Perth Pins. Yeah, Roger, your Fremantle's been moved to platform 6.
1: Message received, Fremantle moved to platform 6. CSA Perth out.
2: CSA on 6, acknowledge.
0: Tango 31, Tango 31 both.
3: Tango 31 receiving.
0: Yeah, sorry guys, we just have a female stuck at the bicycle enclosure on Rose Street. Just saw you there. Could you just go assist her, please?

0: we have a camera on really big crossing. Seems like our PTA Bolo from Challenge Trespasser at Dawson.
1: Dawson Space, here, Roger, received, you have cameras.

0: buzzy.
1: Yeah, Gosnells, go ahead.
0: That's a female officer off our side, please.
1: Roger that, I'll see what I can do. Tango 24, Oscar 1. What's your location, please?
2: Roger, Oscar 1, Tango 24 receiving. We'll head down to Gosnells if they need a female.
1: Roger that. Are you currently at Byford or somewhere else?
2: Currently at Byford, mate.
1: Yeah, out to you, Gosnells. I'll keep looking, but for now, nearest might be Byford.
0: That's with you. Thanks, Oscar 1.

0: 537, radio check please. I'm not able to receive you.
1: Rev 37 base, you're coming through a little bit faint, but you are being received.

0: Cannington, Oscar 2.
1: And receiving.
0: Yeah, Roger. Gosnell's just require a female off, so I've just noticed on the allocations there's a female at Cannington at the moment. Are you able to jump on the next service to go and assist?
1: Yeah, Roger that. We'll jump on the one coming in now.
0: Roger that, and just confirm there's other officers there to cover the location.
1: We've got plenty of officers here.

0: at 24. Do you copy that last?
1: Tango 24, roger that. Right, any send rider near Gotham?
0: Yeah, Gozals, you have Cannington coming in on the next service from Cannington.

0: 14, Delta 14, Ellenbrook staff. Have you given any free travel to an IC3 female white long sleeve?
1: Negative. No free travel from what I'd say.

0: train riders on that service at North Fremantle, Oscar 1.
1: Oscar 1, Fremantle. Would you ask for Fremantle, sir?
0: I was just doing a shout out and see if we had any tangos on board that service at North Freo. There's a Mail Express, the ET. Stand by.
1: There's revenue staff on the rear set.
0: Yeah, revenue staff, if you could reboard that service, can you jump back on board that service, please?
1: Yep.
0: Yeah, thank you, revenue staff. There's a male who boarded with a hoodie on who's pressing ET stating he requires an ambulance. Could you ascertain a bit further? It's very hard to understand.
1: I'm not enough.

0: Base. Can we have a camera on with first stairgate? This is RAV 203, over.
1: Yeah, last call sign base. Just to confirm, was that Whitford's?
0: Yes, please.
1: Whitford's base, roger. Stand by for cameras. Whitford's base, you have cameras.

0: Bassett, Bassett Base. Base, 5 and receiving, go ahead.
1: Bassett Base, we've received a duress alarm at our end. Is everything okay in the office?
0: Yeah, Base, Bassett, all good here. You can disregard. Over.
1: Roger, thank you.

0: 1.
1: Zulu 1, base 10.
0: Stand cameras in the forecourt.
1: Roger, stand by for cameras in the forecourt. Zulu 1, base, you have cameras.
0: So we're just going to follow this file, family reports of people harassing other people.
1: Yeah, Roger, receive, we'll track.

0: do you say, Perth Pins? Yes, SAU Perth, your next Byford is going off platform 6. Something needs to be retrieved off the Purway on platform 4.
1: Thank you.
2: Cosmos Base, yeah, received. We've got you on the same camera, 202 at this time.
3: Base, June Love, we are clear.
2: June Love Base, received. Clearing cameras.

Tango 54, Gene Love here. They're heading downstairs now. 54 received, they have. It's over.

0: Grove, Auburn Grove, Oscar 1.
1: Oscar 1, Auburn Grove.
2: Oscar 1, this is Auburn Grove, go ahead.
0: Roger, I've got a security web chat up for your next up service. Stating two teenagers are making racist and homophobic remarks on their speaker. It states they've stolen an orange cone. I'm assuming that's a traffic cone. In the rear of the carriage, nothing else, no description.
2: One, Auburn Grove, two teenagers making racist remarks, rear carriage, up service. Over.
0: Roger that.
3: Auburn Grove, Delta Road.

0: Hey, it's Boston. It's been clear now. We can move it.
1: Cosmos base received. Clearing cameras, Cosmos.
2: Oscar 1, Delta 8.
1: Yeah, Delta 8, I didn't get time to issue the job to you. Did you see something on the service?
2: Those two detrained here and have left.
1: Roger, received out to you, Auburn Grove. Did you copy that?
3: The train to us has left.
1: The two suspects detrained at Kwinana. If you could just still meet that service and see if anyone needs any counselling.
3: Roger, yep.

Seaside Paris, Seaside Paris, PTI, platform 5. Public toilet, there's broken glass in one of the toilets. So I'm just about to block it off with a wet floor sign, but there's broken bottle on the floor.

0: Contact those pins. Yeah, just reverted your boards and fall back to normal. That's on platform 6 departs in 4 minutes.
1: Redcliffe, Oscar 1.
2: Oscar 1, Redcliffe, receiving.
1: Roger, could you meet your next down service, please? As web chat saying there's two women causing an incident. Doesn't state whether they're fighting or what the incident is, but it's the next service into you.
2: 1 Redcliffe, message received. Any door number?
1: Nope. No description, no door, no nothing. That's all I have.
2: Just that. Camera at Redcliffe, platform 2.
3: Cliff base, you have cameras. Redcliffe.
4: Rover, FYI, we've boarded that up service, over.
1: Yeah, roger, received.
2: Are you checking Redcliffe?
1: Redcliffe, the customer's updated, it should be around car 52, if that helps.

0: one Red Cliff PUI got off at Bayswater.
1: Roger.

0: correct, Cliff. I don't suppose they elaborated what the incident was exactly.
1: One standby for phone calls.

0: Space, Space, this is Redwest 89 at Hope Covered. I'm an ICU male with a jumper, white up, red up top with a black cap. He didn't show his ticket when we asked him. Can you get cameras on him? Over.
1: Coburn Base here, Roger, you have cameras.

0: 8, Base Coburn, the other side, mate. Yeah, roger, thanks, guys.
1: Oscar 1, Orca Grove, start back at Orca Grove.
2: Roger, safe, thank you.
0: Rev call sign at Coburn, this is Base.
3: Yeah, Base, this is Coburn receiving, go ahead.
0: All good, you can disregard, we've located that mail on the platform, 206.

0: Bayswater, Oscar, what, 2?
1: Oscar, I see this is Bayswater receiving.
0: I've got a caller stating on the next Ellenbrook service, there's an IC3 sniffing on board that service. I believe it's Railcar 86, just gone through Meltham.
1: See that we're just dealing with something down in the causeway area. We'll try and get up and see if we can bring that.
0: Yeah, Roger, thank you.

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1: Two call signs at once, go again.
0: Delta 12, just for logging on.
1: Delta 12, base then.
0: Base, Delta 12, zone 01 on the Armidale line. We've got Whiskey Tango 953-9511. We're in fleet number 507 and contactable on 12's mobile, over.
1: Yeah, Delta 12, can you just go again with your first Whiskey Tango, please?
0: First Whiskey Tango, 9513.
1: Delta 12 base received, your vehicle cameras are offline. Have a good shift.
0: Thanks, mate. 12 up.

0: start for Auburn Grove, Oscar 2.
1: Oscar 2, Auburn Grove.
0: Yeah, we received a complaint about a male acting erratic on the service. My crystal ball says it's Ryan Ford that's probably going through to Coburn. He should be around door 8 if you can just monitor his behaviour as he goes through.
1: Yeah, right, off service door 8, we'll have a look.
0: Out to you, Coburn, Oscar 2, do you copy that last?
2: Oscar, yeah, Roger. Stadium base. Any staff at Perth Stadium, Stadium base.
1: Stadium, go ahead.
2: Guys, if you could meet your next down service, roll car 4083 to Coburn. We'll call you with some more details, but there's a bunch of teenagers disturbing people on the roll car 4083. We've got complaint of details.
1: Have received, we'll meet that train.

0: Vic Park, Oscar 2.
1: To Vic Park, receiving.
0: Roger, could you make your next down service? It should be a Coburn link. We got two different reports from a web chat and a customer saying there's disruptive teenage girls at the rear of the service.
1: Received. We're
0: going to
1: check it out.
0: It should be railcar 83. Don't really have a description of or anything else.
2: Stadium base. You can disregard that last one. Thank you.
3: Yeah, thank you. Disregard.
4: Coburn, Coburn, Auburn Grove.
3: Coburn.
4: Coburn, Auburn Grove, can you check the next stop for Ryan Ford, door 8, be able to chat with him? He was... But can you just have a look again, thank you.
1: Yeah, Messer and seat, mate.
3: Delta 3, Vic Park, just confirm we have cameras.
2: Delta 3, base, you have cameras.

0: Oscar 2, Oscar 2, this is Delta 3.
1: Yeah, receiving.
0: Check the rear carriage and we ask questions from the customers. No one came forward and we did not observe any sort of security issue or announcement on the service.
1: Yeah, Roger, appreciate it. They might have detrained a Burswood or somewhere else. Thank you.

0: Oak Street, Oscar 1.
1: 18th Street receiving.
0: Yeah, mate, if you can meet your next down service, we're in the process of a security chat. We're just trying to get some more information, but it's just leaving Carlisle. It's a Coburn service. If you can just be on the down platform for that, and I'll provide you some more information when it comes through.

0: just probably get in the service, mate, and have a look, because I've got nothing further on the security chat than an issue on that trip, on that service.
1: What's to go then?

0: Murdoch staff, Murdoch staff, Tango 76. Murdoch receiving 76. Got a 1D train coming on up, door 6. Go again with your message. 7.
1: Door 7, over. Echo 1, O3. Yes, go ahead. O3, we've boarded, asked around, we've found no evidence of anything.
2: Thanks, fellas, I'll close the live chat off. Appreciate it.

0: Bayswater, Oscar 2.
1: Bayswater, go ahead, Oscar
0: 2. My apologies, I got tied up on a few things. Were you able to meet that service? Did you happen to sign anything?
1: Negative, we've literally just got back on platform and we have checked a few of the train services, but we haven't seen anything and no one's come forward or anything.
0: Yeah, roger that.
2: Base, motor staff, you can clear camera.
3: Base, receive, clearing cameras.
0: Allenbrook, Oscar 2. Yeah, I'm not sure if it's going to be the correct service.

But the next one coming into you, it's just a part of Wyman Park. If you can just be vigilant for a male, dark-skinned, wearing a baseball cap and a bandana around his neck, wearing Nike slide footwear. He's reported to be sniffing petrol from underneath his shirt.

0: Fremantle, can we get camera up and bus interchange the front of the station?
1: Fremantle Bay, stand by for cameras. Fremantle Bay, CF cameras. Is it the male you're speaking to with the yellow hat? Yeah, roger mate, you've got cameras.

0: 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Mallinbrook, can we please get cameras up on the incoming service platform 1?
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0: can I please have cameras on Perth Underground? Stairs heading down to platform 2. Ticket no shown. I see one female, all black.
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2: Base, this is Kilo 1. Can I please have cameras up at Rockingham Station near Busway?
1: Rockingham base, stand by for cameras.

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0: 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Instead, you're going to have a 1902 change out on platform 2. Justin aboard.
1: 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Thank you.
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0: Embassy, underground, you say, Pat?
1: Underground, receiving, over.
0: You have to come to the underpass, we got a passenger to
1: no way. 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

0: receiving. Go ahead.
1: Yeah, can you give me a call? 62794, please.
2: Any train riders for a job at Mosman Park, Oscar 2? Delta 1, Oscar 2.
0: Delta 1 receiving.
2: Roger, could you attend Mosman Park? There's a male in a yellow top and shorts. It looks like he's passed out, seated on the platform. I believe it's on the upside.
0: Wasn't that way.

0: Bomb Scott. What's one?
1: Number Scott, what's your name? Hotel One, go ahead.
0: It is reported by a train driver just left Kelm Scott on the up. You supposedly got someone on your platform holding their stomach bent over. Can you just go for a walk around and see if everyone's all right on the station?
1: Come on, Scott, we'll see you.

0: yeah, base Cobank, you just zoom in on the POI.
1: Roger, 202.
0: That's received, thank you.
2: Sterling Star, red flag for over.
3: Master Revenue call sign, this is Delta 6 at Sterling.

0: Skyline, this is Calm with Scott.
1: Calm Scott, go ahead.
0: He's a patrol, the platform, there is no one on site.
2: Yeah, thanks, fellas. I just got off the phone to control then. Supposedly someone wearing a white cap, white shorts, and a sling bag, but if no one's there, all good. Thank you very much for checking.
0: I'm a problem, sir.

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1: 3 Delta 12 10. 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

0: available first staff, could you head over to the main entrance, please, platform 5? Just got an issue with the mail there.
1: Yeah, that's received. We're heading there now, over.

0: to Space then. I believe gate staff just called for assistance, unsure of the nature. Maybe speak to the guy at the gate there.
1: Copy that.
2: Tango 22, this is Bozo on staff. We have a train in 2 minutes if you need extra help.
3: Tango 22 require a Delta at Maddington. They tried to call us and they're not responding now.
0: Delta 12 base, unsure if they require a Delta. They're currently on the platform speaking with two people.
3: Base, COVID.
4: Can we go back to approach Maddington? Do we need to hop off?
0: Unsure, guys. You have to contact the tangos that are at Maddington. Unsure if they need assistance. They look to be fine from what we can see.
4: Maddington, this is Tango 25. Do you guys need us to hop off?
5: Hang on. Stand down. Staff at Maddington, transmit, please.
6: Tango 22, Tango 22, this is Tango 24. Just letting you guys know, we're just leaving Birdwood now on the down. If you need our assistance, if you need any assistance at all.
5: Train ride, it's just detrain. I'm not sure what's going on, but everyone keeps cutting over each other. You can just detrain for now, thank you.
7: Just doing some verification on the name check. We might need a Delta, but at this stage, we just gonna Delta to a standby for now. Over.
8: Yeah, mate. It's do you want to just give me a call on 62794 if you can? It'll be easier.
7: Tango 22, this is Tango 24. I can stay on that train. We're all good here at this stage. We're just dealing with one offender for now. Over.
6: Roger, mate, no drama. Give us a buzz if you need us.
9: Yeah, base, platform 5, you can clear camera, thanks.
0: Platform 5 base, receive clearing cameras.
5: Sterling, Delta 6, Sterling, Oscar 2. Delta 6, Delta 6, Oscar 2.
4: Oscar 2, Delta 6, receiving. Over.
5: Roger, just had a job from Wilson's, 3 miles at stand 15 that are harassing other patrons. Look like 3 IC3 juveniles.
4: Stand 15, Roger, we'll go check it out. Over.
10: 52 just going through, do you want us to get off?

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1: Coburg Base, receive, clearing cameras.
2: Base, cameras at Coburg Fairgate, IC 1 male, blue upper with grey trousers going downstairs towards the platform, showing no ticket.
1: Yeah, last call sign, just confirming, was that Coburn? You cut somebody off.
2: Yes, Base, Coburn.
1: Yeah, roger, receive. Can you just go again with the description of this person, please, and we'll try and track.
2: Yeah, Base, blue jumper with grey trousers, went downstairs towards the platform.
1: Yeah, roger, receive. Was that an IC1 male with short brown hair?
2: Yes, Base.
1: Yeah, roger, we have him on camera on the platform, walking towards the Perth end of the platform.
3: Delta 6, Oscar 2, disregard the miles aborted our service and departed the area.
4: Oscar 2, roger that, disregard. Delta 6 out.

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1: Negative, we didn't allow anyone free travel.
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0: Bay. 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
1: Bay, can you just get cameras on up? We're just at the eastern car park near the bike shelter. We're just going to dispose all this alcohol.
0: Yeah, Roger Coburn, stand by.

0: Coburn Base. We're just having a bit of trouble locating you. Are you near the bike shelter, did you say, near the entrance?
1: Yeah, that's correct. Bike shelter near the entrance on the eastern car park.
0: Roger, I got you on camera.

0: Oscar 1 Sierra 2, it's code 12 at Mannington, false details.
1: Thanks, mate. I thought so. Did you want us to organise Delta, mate, or have you already called them?
0: Negative. The parents have requested to attend and retrieve the person.
1: Roger.

0: Oscar 1.
1: Oscar 1, Delta 2, we are near Sherwood. Over.
0: You want to spin around, just shoot up to Mannington. I'll call you up if I need to. Just put one in handcuffs.
1: Understood. Roger.
2: One, you also have Delta 12 at Cannington if required.
0: Yeah, Delta 2, you stay what you're doing. Delta 12, yeah, you can, you're probably close to just drive by. I'll be heading.
2: Steve, we'll leave now.
3: Oscar 1, Tango 22, stand by for the phone call.
4: That's Warmbra, Kevin Smith in the foyer.
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1: Receiving Zulu 1, go ahead.
0: This chem is back with the same female in front of the coffee shop.
1: Yeah, can you go again with your location, please?
0: Eastern Concourse, next to the coffee shop.
1: Roger.

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1: Base receiving 72, go ahead.
0: Cameras down platform, Wanborough Station, just getting off with a medical, over.
1: Roger, stand by. Cameras will be ready at Wanborough.

0: Lakelands from base. Your SJA job is on. The job number is 14867, 14867, and they'll give you a call.
1: I think it's
2: 14.

0: Port Wamberow with the medical base.
1: Speeding.
0: Yeah, Roger. Shannon, expect a call on the number given, and the job number is 148-74. 148-74.

0: Rockingham, Oscar 2.
1: Oscar 2, Rockingham, go ahead.
0: Roger, if you could just check your emails, PAR that was last sighted around your location, they're going to be pinging a phone, but if you could have a look, please.
1: Okay,

0: to Rockingham. We'll give you a call.
1: Maddington.
2: Mandra, Mandra. 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
0: Mandra, go ahead.
2: Yeah, we've just had intel that Bolo just told Rockingham about might be on that train that's headed towards you. Can you check your next couple of services, please?
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0: Can I please get cameras near the escalators, platform 1? Juveniles, waiting, over.
1: Roger, is that on the platform?
0: Platform 1.

0: say underground, which of the girls was it that was vaping?
1: Andrew, camera's off on platform 2. I think that PAR's over there.
0: She's on
1: 2.
0: This female. Mandra, we have you on camera. We'll just follow.

0: Space Base. This is Kilo 1 at Mandra.
1: Receiving Kilo 1, go ahead.
0: Kilo 1, can we get camera of that platform 2, over?
1: Yeah, roger Kilo, we've got you on camera, we can see you.
2: Oh, they got...

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1: Merrington, just confirming you have coverage for a pod. We don't have anything yet.
0: Stand by, I'm just checking.

0: Maddington, is that the Delta 2 vehicle? Over.
1: Dad, roger.
0: Yeah, the pod camera's not live yet on our end. We'll let you know when it is.
1: Roger, Bears, we'll just mind him from our side. Thank you.

0: Coast Stadium.
1: Base receiving stadium, go ahead.
0: Stadium, can we get cameras on platform one? I see one male in like a tan hoodie. He's vaped multiple times after he's told him to stop.
1: Roger, male in a tan hoodie, he's on camera now, over.

0: Clay's Rook. Clay's Rook, base.
1: Tonight, can we be of assistance?
0: Yeah, Roger, I was just thinking about stadium staff. They're dealing with a group on the border service heading towards Clay's Rook. I was going to get someone to just meet the service as a precaution. Over.
1: Yeah, Roger, I'll get them to ride it in. We'll meet them on the platform.

0: MacArthur base.
1: MacArthur receiving, go ahead.
0: That train has now departed Claysbrook on its way to you. Transits are still door 6. Group seems okay. It's just precautionary at this stage, over.
1: Roger that base, door 6.

0: Maddington, Maddington base. This is Maddington, send over. I just want to let you know that our pod feed is intermittent. It keeps dropping in and out. Over.
1: This is Maddington. We do have our live feed here, and we'll keep an eye from the outside as well. Over. Thank you.
0: Base received.
2: We're getting up at MacIver.
0: Roger, stadium. Cameras are up at MacIver.

0: ground to stay on the ground. This is PCA on the ground, over.
1: PCA underground receiving, over.
0: Organize a cleaner on the platform number 2. There's a bit of a spill, over.
1: Roger that. TSA underground out.

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1: I'm receiving.
2: Clarkson staff, train just arriving. 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
1: See, we're coming down the stairs. He holds the train.
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0: Clarkson, you have cameras. Clarkson staff, that mail is off at your station.

0: with the medical base, we've just updated SJA. They are going to call the number given for an on-scene update.
1: Performance

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1: Station Steve, MH3, stand by. Boat Street, you have cameras.

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1: Base receiving O Street, go ahead.
0: Roger, can you get cameras up, platform 1?
1: Roger, we got cameras.

0: Gosnells. Gosnells, Oscar 2.
1: 30, Gosnell receiving, go ahead.
0: Yeah, Roger, if you want to have a look at Chalice cameras 201 and probably 301, you'll find that female that you previously spoke with about trespasses just done it again at Chalice.
1: Copy that.

0: any train riders on that up service at Armidale, Oscar 2?
1: Hello, one. Can we please have cameras up at Rockingham? Incoming train on the up.
2: Stand by, Rockingham.
0: Yeah, Tango's on board that Armidale service, Oscar 2. Just confirming you're on that service.
1: 2 Tango 25, we're just leaving Armidale to head to Sherwood.
2: Cameras are up at Rockingham.
0: Tangos, there is a female at Chalice that's highly intoxicated who was seen trespassing previously in the night and again now. I've just noticed that she's got something in her hand and she won't stay still enough to find out what it is, but it looks shiny, possibly a weapon. The service is currently being held at Armidale. I'm going to speak with the NCO now.
1: Tango 25, Oscar 1. Gosnells, Oscar 1.

0: Cosnalls. 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Oscar 1.
1: Cosmo receiving, go ahead.
0: Please call me 62794.
1: Darling off.
2: Base, Tango 25. Can we have cameras up, Chalice, platform 1, we're about to get up to 7.
3: Roger, cameras are up at Chalice, and we believe that object is a pair of scissors, just so you are aware. Over.
2: Roger, receive.

0: Tango, if you can hear me, if you want to ride it through to Kelmscott, I'll tell the NTO to release the train.
1: Oscar 2, Tango 5. To Tango 5, I don't know if you can hear me, but we're going to put the train to Gosnell. She wants to go to Gosnell's, please.
2: Roger, receive that, Clarkson, standby.
0: All staff, watch your radios, please. We keep getting open channels of someone riding a service. Out to you, Kelmscott. Train riders may need assistance in door 2.
3: Carver, Douglas, you be.
4: Clear.
2: Yeah, Roger, we did have you, and we'll clear.
1: Oscar 2, Tango 25.
0: Yeah, 25, good.
1: We won't need assistance. This female is trying to go to Gosnell's police station, so we can ride this fuel to Gosnell's and then get her off there.
0: Roger, save out to you. Kelmscott, you got me that.
3: Okay, I'll receive that. All good.

0: train riders, the female from Chalice. Train riders with the females from Chalice base.
1: Tango 25 receiving, go ahead.
0: Yeah, 25, do you want to give base a call? I've got a little bit of extra information for you, which you may wish to know. Over.
1: Give me a sec, I'll give you a call in a second.

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0: 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Can you go and have a look around Amra and see if you can see anything?
1: Investigate.
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4: CSF platform 6-7, this is CSF Perth receiving, go ahead.
1: Okay, Perth, there was a fall on the escalator going up to platform to the concourse. POI switched off the escalator. I'm not sure how is the person who called. If you can check on them. Over.
0: Yeah, Armadale. Oscar 1.
1: 1, Armadale.
0: I don't know what's going on the radios today. Everyone's cutting everyone off. Just to give you a heads up with that job, the caller's on the phone at the police now saying that they are actual offenders at Subway. So just so you're aware, the person is dark skin, wearing a black jumper, white shorts. They say he's more African, around mid-30s. This is just for your information, if it does come back on or if it does come to a railway property.

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1: Base, receive that Delta 3, have a good shift.
0: Yes, you too.

0: Delta 2 Oscar 1.
1: Eagle 1, Delta 2 Thornley, over.
0: Roger, can I get you to head to Maddington area, Austin Ave? I'm getting reports by train drivers that there's a male sitting right next to the bike path where a gate is on Austin Ave, and they've actually had trains go through there at restricted speed because they're unsure if that male will enter the rail reserve. You possibly just shoot down there, have a look, what's going on, and report back to me.
1: Oscar 1, Delta 2, receive that. Austin Ave, male close to the area. We'll go and investigate and report back.
0: Yeah, cheers, mate. Yeah, just so you know as well, Delta 2, that in that area the trains are still going at restricted speed.
1: Yeah, understood. Trains are at restricted speed. We'll add haste and get it sorted.

0: Tango 25 at Gosnell, Sierra 2.
1: Sierra 2, Delta Tango 25, go ahead.
0: There's a male boarded door 4. Can't miss him. He's got a large, like a wheeling trolley with a whole bunch of stuff on it. Bookmarked on 201, I think.

0: Diamond. Claremont.
1: Bay, receiving Claremont, go ahead.
0: Cancel cameras, we'll monitor from here.
1: Base, receive that, Claremont, clearing cameras.

0: 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Over.
1: Yeah, base, you can clear. My apologies.
0: Not a problem, clearing cameras.

0: Can we have a camera on platform one, please?
1: Charles Knowles, cameras are up.
2: Oscar 1, Delta 2, we're on site at Austin Ave. We can't see anybody. Waypole also on site. We'll have a look in the area.
3: Yeah, Delta 2, just got the phone with network control. Last two drivers couldn't sight anything anyway. Trains are going back normal speed as well, just so you're aware.

0: South, Revenue South earlier. We were at Claremont with the job of nuisance. Could you please give Claremont office a call?
1: Claremont staff, copy that.
0: Thank you, mate. You can even call my personal.

0: RF Shop, this is Claremont. It's 2497.
1: Yeah, Rockingham, Rockingham, Oscar 1.
0: Oscar 1, Rockingham, go ahead.
1: Yeah, next up service, can you please see the driver? An issue happened at Warmbra where someone was close to the edge of the platform trying to touch the train as it was going through. Network control has advised the driver that they will speak to you.
0: Yeah, Oscar 1, Rockingham, go speak to the driver, next up service.
1: Yeah, cheers, mate.

0: Rockingham, Rockingham base.
1: Base, Rockingham, go ahead.
0: Yeah, just in reference to that incident at Warmbrow, it's bookmarked on Warmbrow 301. It's a young juvenile Caucasian, I believe he's got orange hair, grey jumper slash hoodie, black shorts, white shoes. It appears he may have placed his arm in front of the train as it was slowing down, and the train may have struck his arm.
1: Yeah, what is that?
2: Is that
1: juvenile still warmer, or is he on the train now?
2: Mr. Dan, you have cameras at Coburn Fairgate. I see one female with that e-bike. No ticket shown. Ticket.
3: Roger, stand by.
0: Yeah, Rockingham, he boarded the train door full.
1: I'll speak to the driver and then I'll go
4: see the driver. Attention, Armadale Line, Delta 3 going offline until further notice.
3: Staff at Coburn Base, is that the two people that rode off on the e-scooter, over?
2: Yes, Base, I think they have left the property.
3: Yeah, Roger, just tracking them go down a cycle path now. They're clear.

0: 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Gosnells, you can clear cameras, thank you.
1: Base, receive that. Gosnells, clearing cameras.
2: Base, base, this is underground. Can we get cameras and fair gauge for ticketing over?
1: Roger, cameras are up underground.

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1: Roger, Claremont, you have cameras.
2: Base, Auburn Grove, can I have cameras on platform 1? Perth end.
1: Auburn Grove, stand by. 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

0: Bayswater, Bayswater, Oscar 2. Yeah, can you make your next Ellenbrook down? NCO started the female had her toes over the edge of the platform when it platformed and freaked the driver out. It was started at Maylands, but I can't see anything at Maylands. I'm just looking at Meltham now.
1: Head over to platform 3. 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
3: 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Platform 2.

0: Space Tango 20. Can we get camera at Oak Street 203, 541?
1: Oak Street, stand by.
2: Auburn Grove, Coburn, you got a male sitting on your platform on the edge with his legs dangling over the platform.
3: Yeah, Coburn, Auburn Grove, receive, we're heading down there now.
4: Oh, well, camera is platform 2, male speaking.
1: Armadale, platform 2, you have cameras.
2: Is that why it's a male wearing black pants, black hooded jumper, and looks like he's got blue TN.
3: Thank you, Coburn.

Sector 2. Yeah, sorry for the delay, my phone won't stop ringing. The incident occurred at Mount Lawley on 303. My bookmarking is not working. She looks like an IC1, black top, black pants, bought a door 4 of RAR car 47.

0: by clear Auburn Grove without cameras on.
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0: Base, base, can we have camera set with Whitford Fairgate, over.
1: Whitford Fairgate, standby. Whitford, do you have cameras?

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1: Base, Tango 24.
2: Go ahead, 24.
1: Roger, mate. We're currently on an up service just approaching Sherwood. We've just been advised by the train driver we're currently stopped. We've seen some trespassers in front of the train. Are you aware of that at all?
3: Auburn Grove on that train service base.
4: Yeah, base, this is Auburn Grove, go ahead.
3: Auburn Grove, can you give base a call?
4: Yeah, Roger, dialing up.
2: Base, Tango 2803, you can clear.
3: Base, receive that Oak Street, clearing cameras.
2: Coming into Chalice, it was a guy in a wheelchair or a GoPro or something, and he got stuck in the ped gate, but he's clear of the track now.

Armadale, Armadale base, that male you just spoke to is now trespassing on the Purway, over.

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1: Receive that, Coburn, standby.
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2: Armadale, clear at the front of the station.
1: Yeah, roger, Armadale, you might want to go to your foyer, there's a male that just trespassed, they're heading down your way, I believe.
2: More than enough officers here.
1: Yeah, roger, thank you.
3: Staff, stadium staff, Alpha 1.
2: Bayswater, done with cameras, thanks.
1: Receive that, Bayswater, clearing cameras.
2: Yeah, any staff close to Cottesloe, Oscar 1. Disregarding.
3: Base, you can clear with us.
1: Whitford's clear, roger.
3: Any call sign available for name check. This is Jeff 136, over.
4: 136, call November 1.
3: Stadium staff, Alpha 1.

0: Oscar 1, Alpha 1.
1: Yeah, go ahead.
0: Is there any staff, transit staff at Stadium?
1: Yes, should be.
2: Alpha 1, Stadium staff, go ahead.
0: I believe it's platform 2. I'm not sure if there's a person sitting there, but there's a whole lot of clothes there. It's on the perth end of the platform.
2: Yeah, you can disregard that. That's just the cleanest of life.

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1: Two call signs at once, call sign chasing base, go again.
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0: Cameras, Amador Station, your Vice Delta.
1: Roger, Amador, stand by. Amador, we've got you on camera.
0: Copy.

0: camera is clear. Armored air station near bike shelter. Over.
1: We received that clearing near the bike shelter, and we still have you out in the foyer with the trespasser. Over.

0: Yes, please. Can I have a camera on Sterling Vegas, please?
1: Receive that, Sterling, standby. Sterling, you have cameras.

0: Bayswater, Bayswater, Oscar 2.
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0: Roger, if you're freaking, you may call, please.

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1: Armadale, receiving.
0: Yeah, Armadale, I see. There's nothing urgent at all. Just, if you're not busy, can you give me a call, please?
1: Dialing now.

0: Sterling, Sterling, Oscar 2, CAD's on, number one ready.
1: Roger.
0: Delta 6, Space, sorry, can you just hold that up again? We'll just get a close up. Perfect, thanks, mate.

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1: Yeah, it's ready to go on the ground if you want to take a quick shot.
0: Yeah, Roger, we got that.

0: display all EV cameras in front of the office.
1: The last call sign, was that Morley?
0: Display cameras in Morley in front of the office.
1: Roger, stand by Morley. Morley base, cameras are up.

0: Morley. Could you just zoom in and see what I got in my hand here?
1: Morley, stand by. Morley, we've got that on camera for you.
0: Coburn, Coburn, pins.
2: Yeah, Coburn receiving. Go ahead, pins.
0: Yeah, sorry, disregard, Coburn.
2: Yeah, Coburn receiving. Go ahead.
0: Yeah, Coburn pins, disregard.
2: No worries, disregarding.

0: 1, Kiwi 12 for Coburn, Bravo with you.
1: Receive, Coburn.
0: Coburn, just cameras on the fair gate here, please. Delta 7, can you please make your way?
2: Roger, Coburn, you've got cameras.
0: Delta 7, coming to your way.

0: Mike, Paulie, can you again zoom in the camera and see what I got in my hand?
1: If you could just point towards the camera at the other side of your body, that's better. Stand by. Roger, 212 at this time.
2: Mission Armadale line, Delta 3 is back online.

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1: Base receiving, Beth and Dean, go ahead.
0: Moves on the stairwell, Muffport side, medical.
1: Beth and Dean, stand by. Beth and Dean, you have cameras.

0: site, carry that stuff. It's just a good spot for a conduct search.
1: Roger, that's a good spot.

0: Flying Base. Just for your reference, he fell down about 8 minutes ago in that same spot.
1: Roger, we're going to need an ambulance to the area. Possibly 60-year-old male. Possibly conscious, unconscious, breathing, eyes are
0: Judge, give us a call, please.
2: Stafford Coburn, Oscar 2.
1: Oscar 2, Coburn Star.
2: Roger, your card's up. Number one ready.
3: Ground cameras, Fairgate, Murray Street.
4: Yeah, Roger, Murray Street, stand by.
1: Yeah, Oscar 1, Coburn Star, you can send it.
2: Roger, 346773. 346773.
1: Well, thank you. That was 346773.

0: Bethendine. Base receiving Bethendine, go ahead.
1: Do we have a job being put on for this mail?
0: Bethendine base, can you please give us a call with some further details, over?
1: I'll go over the radio.

0: know, by Bethanine. The job's been put on by the SU operator. Member will probably have done that.
1: Yeah, roger, Steve. Thank you.
2: Bassendean staff base, just for your information, the male went to go sort of sit down where he is now, but he's fallen backwards. It appears as though he smacked the back of his head against the step. I don't know if you want to check for injuries.
0: Yeah, roger that, base. Just going to go get the defib.

0: Oscar 2, CAD's on, number when ready.
1: Far away.
0: 346-800. 346-800.
1: There are 346-800.

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0: Oh, okay, yeah, no worries.

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1: Redcliffe, stand by. 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
1: Base, Bassendine, clear cameras at Bassendine. The patient might be doing some things in hospital.
0: Receive that, clearing Bassendine and SGAA heading to Midland Hospital.
2: Morley.
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2: Morley, my apologies.

0: 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Thank you.
1: Redcliffe base received, clearing cameras.
2: Base is a Morley, you can clear cameras.
1: Morley base received, clearing cameras.

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Door 5 on your next down service. You just need some special powder.

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1: Warwick Base, send.
0: Chris Cameron's platform 1 just outside the office, thank you.
1: Roger Warwick, step off cameras. Warwick Base, you have cameras.

0: 1.
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0: Yeah, can you give us a call, please?
2: Base,
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2: AQ, base, send.
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1: Warwick Basin.
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1: Warwick Base, roger, receive, clearing Warwick.

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0: Yeah, just had a book off for standby morning tomorrow. I've put on the log.

0: underground clears on cameras on the concourse. 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
1: Underground base, Roger, you have cameras.

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0: 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Over.
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0: Melbourne, this is Melbourne 62. 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
1: Yeah, Metro received. 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

0: 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Can I have cameras on the feeding out the front of the office?
1: Redcliffe base, stand by cameras. Redcliffe base, you have cameras.

0: States, this is Tango 20. Can we please get cameras at Gosnells, door 1 on platform 2? Thank you.
1: Tango 20, base, stand by for cameras at Gosnells. Tango 20, base, you have cameras at Gosnells.

0: down underground. 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
1: Underground base, you have cameras.
2: Hey, underground, underground staff, we're on the way up.
1: Yeah, underground, I believe it's just those three kids from EQ.

0: 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Yeah, you mate. Did another two come through your gate and go down to the platform? 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
1: All the other ones had tickets.
0: Yeah, roger. 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

0: space, this is Horseshoe 2. Issue 3, coming down the escalator. One car up here. Sorry, I'll be there.
1: Say that again. Camera's
2: just been threatened
1: at ICP.
2: Roger, 2 base, Roger, you have cameras. Which male threatened you? Was it the one with the cream jumper or the black?
0: The old black with the grey hat. He's just exited the station. He got the stairs.
2: Roger, we've got him on camera heading towards the stairs, Yagan Square. Yeah. Perth staff, that male, he's coming back towards the TVMs at Horseshoe 1. He's walking through the Horseshoe 2 thoroughfare towards the forecourt. Male in a black jacket, white hat.
0: Issue.
2: I believe he threatened the gate staff at Horseshoe 2.

0: Perth South base, someone who's free.
1: Zero three base,
0: yeah, Perth 037 is a bookmark. Just shows that male rushing up to the PTA in a threatening manner.

0: Commanding officers in Perth, Oscar 1.
1: Oscar 1, Perth, Perth.
0: Yeah, bro, with that female, police have not actually spoken to us if they want to, but we'll be logging on a CAD job as we speak, and we'll let you know when they pick it up. But you guys have already got in custody anyway, so we'll let you know when they pick up the job.
1: Yeah, copy that.

0: Golf, Oscar 2, CAD's on. There's a few WAPOD walking around the gates there. I don't know if they're aware about it.
1: Yeah, no trouble. We'll have to wait.
0: Zulu 1, go ahead.
1: Yeah, could you give us the catch up number?
0: Roger, it's 347054. 347054.

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1: 21, Avondale.
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1: Tango 21, this is Avondale, go ahead.
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0: Attention, Mandra, now I got somebody on a train. You have an open channel.
1: Yeah, Glendalough. Glendalough, what's going on? Yeah, I'll just cut over that person talking. Is there a second UV with that one that you got there? Because it's on the email we've got, he was in company with another person. Can you see anyone else around there?
2: Osman, Tango 64 is Glendalough, that's a negative. I believe he may be at the Leaderville skate park where our young fellow was there with his cousin, Aldo, and he's come home trying to get home.
1: Oh, roger, mate. The shift commander, just the other one's putting on with police.
2: Chapter 1, no sign of anyone else.

0: Glendalough, Oscar 2.
1: Oscar 2, Glendalough receiving, go ahead.
0: Yeah, Roger, if you could just hang on to this young tacker, they're getting a car sorted. I'll advise when I know it's closer.
1: Thank you very much.

0: face, Fremantle. I think that camera's up in the car park on the red car, just for a medical.
1: Fremantle Bay, stand by for cameras. Bay, do you have cameras?

0: Base, Base, this is Web 189 at Carbon Fairgate. 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One of them had a go anywhere ticket, but supposed to be a family wider ticketing issue.
1: Coban Base, GRC, we have cameras on them on the platform.

transit staff at Coburn. I believe it's the pair of males in the puffer jackets standing next to the staircase, one holding a Heineken box.

0: Coburn, Coburn base.
1: Steven, go ahead.
0: Yeah, guys, can we just get a confirmation of who we're watching? Is it the group on the further platform, or is it the two males down next to the staircase?
1: Group of duties, I believe Revenue called this one in, so we're just trying to get some intel.
0: Yeah, roger, receive. You got cameras up on them also.

0: Glenloy, Oscar 2.
1: Oscar 2, 54 Glenloy, go ahead.
0: Yeah, your unit's just coming down Main Street, just passing up, should be there soon.
1: Repeat, thank you very much.

0: 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I think they're going to go to Leadable first and look around there.
1: We're quite happy and comfortable here. Thanks very much.

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1: Straight base, stand by for cameras.
0: Base and O Street, male with a bike, speaking of the revies.
1: Yeah, roger, O Street, you have cameras.

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1: Oh, straight, base, receive, clearing cameras.
2: Delta 7 is 01, 2 further notice. Delta 7 out.

0: Midland, Oscar 2.
1: Oscar 2, Midland receiving, over.
0: Can you give me a call, please?

0: Glendalough, Oscar 2. As with the kid at Glendalough, Oscar 2. Yeah, just some feedback. That unit's gone to the skate park and located the second one. Congratulations, well done.
1: Oscar 2, 54, thank you very much.

0: Right, hi Vikram. Hi Vikram, this is Rev 76, over.
1: Go ahead.
0: Hi Vikram, did you guys allow IC1 male with lots of luggage and green top to travel without ticket as he had $50 notes? Over.
1: No one has spoken to us.
0: Roger that. Receive. Oh, how?
2: Hey, Tango 31. First, can we get cameras out? Platform 5, please, not close.
3: Platform 5.
4: Yeah, Delta 4. Delta 4, Oscar 1.
3: Cameras up, first.
4: Delta 4. Delta 4, Oscar 1. Yeah, Roger, can you give me a call? I've got a boom gate 4 that I'll need you to attend.
5: Roger, stand by.
2: Base, base, Tango 31, code 11.
3: Roger 31, where are you?

0: up and seen in Perth. Have we called base yet for an ambulance? We're still waiting. Someone call base, please. Get his going straight away.
1: One volume there.

0: South, 183, over.
1: 183, Claremont South, receiving.
0: Claremont South, will you be able to come to the door at next up service for a lost property pickup, over?
1: Roger that, we'll need that service.

0: staff per staff base. That ambulance has been organised and they advise they are coming priority. I also have a job number for you when you're ready.
1: Copy, send.
0: Job number 15146, over.
1: Copy, thank you.
0: SJA also advised they'd call Craig as soon as possible.
1: Roger.

0: can see an ambulance racing towards you guys. If someone's free, can head out to Wellington Street and direct them into your location.
1: X-ray, what's out here?
0: Yeah, roger, I see that.

0: Copy, is that Tango 31? Has anyone handed in a mobile phone to you guys?
1: We received a mobile phone 1 hour ago. Just a mobile phone.
0: Roger that. I've got the owner of that phone at Fishbowl at 5.

0: 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Are you available for an APEC?
1: 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Can you give me a call?

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3: 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If you can please get cameras up at Morley, that would be great.
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0: Okay. Sounds like this guy on the service has a Bravo whiskey, so just be ready for that.
1: Yes, connect up camera at Horseshoe Bridge 2. This is a PTA Horseshoe Bridge 2. Two guys having a dispute. The transits are here. Over.
2: Roger, stand by.
3: Tango 81, 81, Delta 14. We're going to start rolling to Morley.
2: Roger that, Delta 14, start rolling. Cameras up, Horseshoe Bridge.

0: Molly, Molly, Oscar 2, Tad's up, number one ready.
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0: Roger, Tad, 347, 246. 347, 246.
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0: Bay. Can we get cameras at Horseshoe 2, over?
1: Standby Horseshoe 2. Cameras up at Horseshoe 2, what are we looking at?
0: Under 8.
1: Roger, by the phone, got cameras up.
0: Thanks, Al.

0: Delta staff at Morley, just advising you, your cameras have just come online.
1: Roger, thanks mate. We've seen that now.
2: Warwick, Tango 54. Warwick, Tango 54.

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1: Roger Delta 15, we did have you coming down the stairs with that female, and we see her leaving.

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1: Stand by, mainland. Cameras up, mainland.
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1: 14, go ahead.
2: Delta 14 going code 03 to Bayswater Police Station, time being 0204 and K's being 267902. One male juvenile on board.
1: Roger, receive that.

0: 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Platform 4. Door 3.
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0: Sorry, mate, it's the young IC3 left in the white, blue, and black jumper.
1: Roger, you got cameras.

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1: Delta 14, arrive station, time being 0213, and kilometres being 267906. One male juvenile still on board.
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0: 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There is one passenger going up the escalator, and after that, you can close up. Thank you.
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0: 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Time being 0218. Kilometres being the same. No offender on board.
1: Roger, thanks 14.
2: Underground 1C, I gone, you are clear.

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Yes, Burswood, can you get the camera platform? Yeah, what are we looking at? Camera's up, Burswood.

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0: Yeah, can I get you to shoot over to the Midland Line, attend Cale Street, Charlie Alpha Lima Echo, and stand there, do safe working. Obviously, the boom gates are down. The techies are arrived on scene, but network controls asked if you can just shoot down there until they're finished.
1: Yeah, Roger.

0: Delta 3 on site.
1: Thanks, fellas. 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I'm going to take his off.
0: You say they are all clear?
1: Mate, nah, just let me know when you are clear. I'm going to take his off finished so I can update control.

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1: 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Got your alarm there.

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0: 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Thank you.

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1: Yeah, loud and clear.
0: Thank you, base. PTR, Villard out.

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0: PT Vlad checking duties in public toilet, please.
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0: 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PT Vlad out.

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1: Yes, this is PTA Redford, ready to check, over.
0: Roger, Redford's line clear.
1: Likewise, have a nice day.

0: Okay, PT Open Grove, did you receive the DSLAM? Over.
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0: Next base, Open Grove.

0: 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Thanks.
1: Thank you, guys. Bye for now.
2: Morning, guys. This is David Bird. For radio check over.
0: We've pitched on a clear.
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0: Air base, could you receive that? 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
1: Bayswater, got that one.
0: Thanks, man.
2: Stop. 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
1: Armadale being received.
2: Base, I'll send back for a second.

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1: Roger, Redcliffe, that one's confirmed.
0: Thank you. Space, Space, CSA at Canning, just testing Durus in the public, turn it over.

0: UTS Cannington, the seal the door, over.
1: Cannington, haven't received. Oh, okay, this has come through. Thanks.
0: Cannington,
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2: Liz, PTA Coburn, checking duress alarm in the disabled toilet.
1: Code I received.
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0: identity check, please. 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
0: Thank you, guys. 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Have a good one.

0: Base West, this is PTA Bayswater checking the Dar-es-Salaam on the west side. Over.
1: Bayswater received.

0: Base. Base, this is Delta 3, logging on.
1: Yeah, Delta 3, go ahead.
0: Base, this is Delta 3, going code 01 on the Armadale line. We have Whiskey Tango 9514 and 9492. We are fleet number 386 and are contactable on Delta 3's mobile. 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
1: Yep, Highway can receive that one.
0: Please stand by for the second staff duration, over.

0: Welcome to second duress is being received.
1: Thank you, PT. Hi, we come out. By Tom, 15 degrees in the public toilet, over.

0: Only, this is the second day of the toilet cover?
1: Yeah, Roger, only. I received that one.
0: Thank you, mate. Hold you out.
2: Delta 6, Oscar 1.
3: Oscar 1, Delta 6, Mark.
2: Yeah, Roger, next down service into Warwick. Train got tagged, the EQ siding. Yeah, take photos, do AR, etc. Just left Stirling.
3: See that, we'll take care of that.
2: Yeah, it's right at the Perth end, last doors.
3: Yeah, doors left, well, red set, received.

0: 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Delta 2, go ahead.
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0: Delta 2, base receiver, cameras are currently offline. 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
0: Staff at Sterling, Sterling base.
3: Got it, Steven, go ahead, over.
0: Yeah, that up service, door 4, can you please check for a mobile phone on the seating area?
3: Yeah, go ahead with the service up or down door.
0: Up.
3: Yeah, peace, Sterling, over.

0: stop 13. Darling, over.
1: Darling, go ahead.
0: Roger, we have that phone. What would you like us to do with it, over?
1: Yeah, just double checking a black iPhone with a picture of a cemetery on the back of it.
0: Yeah, affirmative. Correct, over.
1: Perfect. Thank you so much for finding that. The mail is at Greenwood. We'll direct him to go back to Sterling to collect it.
0: Thank you very much for that. Starting out.
2: Base, Delta 15.
3: Stand by, Delta 15.
0: Delta 15, code 01 on the Mantra line with Whiskey Tanglers 9334 and 9026. 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

0: Norway base Delta 4, over.
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1: Delta 4 base, receive that. 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
0: Thanks, Kim. You're a legend. Delta 4 out.
2: There's CSM Midland requesting for a recheck. Over.
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1: Delta 9, code 05, Lakeland Station, Whiskey Tango is 9087, 9088, fleet number 509, contactable Delta 9 mobile, over.
0: Yeah, Delta 9, you're a bit quiet there. I got radio 9087, 9088, what fleet number?
1: Base, Delta 9, fleet number 509, over.
0: Roger, 509, base receiver, have a good shift.

0: Yes, I'm looking to Islam check in bus in Genoa.
1: Proceed by
0: device. Yes, they have the bus.

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1: Delta 11, go ahead.
0: Delta 11, logging on 05, High Wycombe Station, Whiskey Tango's 9065 and 9062, Fleet 303 and Delta 11's mobile, over.
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0: Base, Delta 6, logging on, 01, the Yanchep line. We have Whiskey Tango's 9239 and 9143. We are Fleet 494 and we have 6 is mobile, over.
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0: 9143, received.
1: 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Cameras are currently offline, have a good shift.
0: Likewise, base, Delta 6 out, thank you.

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1: Qantas 13, I believe. Go ahead.
0: Still 13, John, code 1, Mitch, flight. Whiskey Tango's 9304 and 9305. 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
1: Qantas 13, base receiver. 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
0: Base 13 out.

0: PJ, PTACSA, Yankee, that's PJ Eglinton. Receiving. Yeah, the train that's just left Eglinton on its way on the down main towards Yanchep. It looks like it's been tagged on the south side of the train. It's tagged on the south side of the train. You maybe just want to check it when it gets into your station.
1: Yeah, last call sign.
2: How do you contact the pins about that?
1: Yeah, customer service staff regarding about the tag train. Shift command has already been aware, as well as network control. If it's railcar 4058 or 5094 and it's got a green, a bit of blue, we're aware of it.
0: Yeah, that railcar that just come past was actually red. It was on the front of the train, so, yeah.
1: Last call sign, what station are you at?
0: Yeah, I just climbed off the service at Eglinton. It's on the down main heading towards Yanchep. So it will be the service arriving at Yanchep in the next few minutes.
1: Roger.

0: Yeah, CSA, that was got off a train at Eglinton, can confirm by Oscar One, it's the same train. Everyone's aware of that one.
1: Yeah, thank you. That's nice.
2: Base Delta One.
0: Delta One, go ahead.
2: Base Delta One, going code 01 on the Fremantle line. Whiskey Tango is 9117, 9113, fleet 602, contactable on Delta One's mobile.
0: Delta One, base, see that, currently cameras are offline, have a good shift.

0: PTA Wantland Park, checking the direct alarms at our public toilets in the bus interchange. Over.
1: Wantland Park, receive both of those.
0: Wantland Park out.

0: November 1, this is Red 27. Are you available for a name check, please? Over.
1: Yeah, Red 27, give November 1 a call.

0: authorized by Palajura testing Jerusalem in public toilet passport. Over.
1: Palajura, see both of those.

0: indicate that you're in the public toilet. Over.
1: Yes, Roger, saved.
0: Where is Nicholas Brown?

0: 4 off the TVM, go ahead.
1: TVM, just wanted to find out what status of TVM at Maryland.
0: Maylands, I think it should be working, but you might want to just double check with the staff on site, over.
1: Copy. PTM Maylands, this is Rank 55.

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1: On it.
0: Oscar 1, this is Atlanta, Robert.
2: Yeah, unknown rev call sign, Oscar 1, go ahead.
0: This is Atlanta, we are off service at the moment, Blue Creek, going to Canning Bridge, Bravo Whiskey, on door 5, over.
2: Yeah, roger that, up service, approaching Canning Bridge with the Bravo Whiskey. Delta 7, Oscar 1, your location?
3: Right, Delta 7, we're at Auburn Grove.
2: Yeah, roger that. Out to you, Stafford. EQ, EQ, Oscar 1.
3: Receiving.
2: It sounds like Revy's on the next up. It's back near Bull Creek. Have a Bravo Whiskey on board.
3: We'll meet that service.

0: Tower 1 drop, POI getting up, scanning please.
1: Yeah, roger that. POI planning to get off at Canning Bridge.
2: Hey, VTA Naranda, taking direct in public toilet, please.
3: Naranda, receive that one.
2: Thank you, VTA Naranda.

0: on Delta 7.
1: Yeah, Oscar 1, currently on the phone. Can we take a message, Delta 7?
0: I was just looking for a situation update on County Bridge. We're on our way there anyway.
1: Roger.
2: It's Delta 7, Oscar 1, go ahead.
0: Oscar 1, Delta 7, just trying to get a situation update of what's going on at County Bridge. We're on our way there anyway.
2: Yeah, Roger. I'll give you a call on the phone.

0: now. I was...
1: Yeah, Delta 15, Oscar 1. Yeah, she just started her head upstairs now.
0: That's the same.

0: Dean Oscar One.
1: Yeah, revenue staff at Canning Bridge, let the Delta guys know that female's still inside the lift.

0: Base, Base, this is Camp Scott, testing Duras in the public toilets.
1: Camp Scott, receive the first one.
0: Thank you, Base, I'll check the second one there.
2: Well, Canning Bridge.
0: This is Camp Scott. Please disregard the second dearest in the public toilet, as the second toilet is out of order.

0: right, ramp for go to just see the direct in the toilet tower?
1: Yes, thank you.
0: Right, ramp for the route.
2: Yeah, Delta 15, Oscar 1.
3: 10 receiving.
2: Yeah, roger, Bravo Whiskey confirmed.
3: Could you repeat that?
2: Yeah, Roger, just confirmed it for myself. Bravo Whiskey is confirmed.
3: Up one to 15, is there a cad drop on for this, or are we waiting for Delta 7? Over.
2: I've only just got her details in the process of writing the cad now.
3: To Delta 7, we are 1 minute out. We are with our pod.
2: Yeah, Delta 7, ask one, roger that. Yeah, still on the platform down in the lift. Yeah, Delta 7, you might need to borrow the female Rebby that's there as well for your search.
3: Morning base, DSA Molly, take it to the public toilet.
1: Molly, receive that one.

0: Please, this is Midland, checking your alarm over.
1: Midland, receive that one.
0: Thanks, please, Midland off.
2: Attention all staff on the 5-foot line. If anyone has handed in a green Woolies chiller bag, please contact platform 5. Platform 5 out.

0: request to increase down on gate, please.
1: Yeah, Butler, we already received it. Thank you.
0: Yeah, but now.

0: Delta 7, Delta 7, Oscar 1.
1: Receiving.
2: Yeah, Roger, just let you know, your pod camera's come up here. CAD job is on for your POI already, and it's already been picked up.
1: Can we get a CAD job number, please?
2: Yeah, Roger, job number 347661. 347661.
3: Delta 7, also your pod V duct.

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1: Say that one.

0: Flight Base, this is Yen Chip, distinguished Jerusalem, please, over.
1: Roger, Ryan, Yen Chip, that one's being received.
0: Thank you, base, this is Yen Chip out.

0: customer service staff at Rockingham, Rockingham base.
1: Base, go ahead.
0: Can one of you please just go walk to the bin where you've retrieved these phones?
1: Yeah, Roger. My colleague is heading there now.

0: This is Ray 168. Can we have camera set underground?
1: Rev 168, please stand by. Roger, the call sign for cameras, is that underground the platform or one of the fare gates?

Yeah, underground staff, Oscar 1. You had to head across to Tunnel 2, Sister Abby's.

0: Delta 6, Oscar 1.
1: Roger, Delta 6 at Sterling Station.
0: Yeah, Roger, your phone keeps dialing out.

0: Oscar, this is Adnan Parval.
1: Yeah, Rev call, sign, go ahead.
0: One down service approaching Coban Center, ticketing issue, door number around 10, CPD's over.
1: Yeah, roger, stand by. Any transits near Coburn, Oscar 1?
2: Delta 7, we're about 1 or 2 minutes out from Coburn. It looks like we might miss that train. It's coming in now.
1: Yeah, roger. I'll see how you go.

0: Delta 7.
1: Yeah, go ahead, Delta 7.
0: We're about to pull into the bus bay. I'm not sure if you want the rest to hold the train or not. We might be able to get down there in about a minute.
1: Yeah, roger. Rev call sign on the service at Coburn, Oscar 1.

0: Victor 1, Victor 7, we're at Auburn Grove and can meet that service. On the down.
1: Roger, stand by. Delta 7, they're off there on the platform now, Coburn.
2: I'm on platform to Coburn Center, Rev95, over.
1: Yeah, Roger. Delta 7, 2 IC, 3 miles coming up the escalator now. One with a goon bag.

0: over near Stafford Coburn, is it both males there or just the one in front of you?
1: The first male, you already gave us details, but the second one is very important.
0: Yeah, roger that.

0: 7, Victor 7, Oscar 1. Yeah, it's all calm at Cobourg at the moment, but if you want to do a loop through there, go for it.
1: Yeah, roger. Just jumping on up service now.
0: Yeah, cheers.